0: with better use and a spruce up of your space.
1: Wow, this is amazing.
2: Oh, my word.
1: No way. This is not our room.
3: Can I have a hug?
4: Of course you can. My pleasure.
0: Our team of experts is here to help.
1: Asha!
5: Poor!
6: Do you reckon you can clean it?
5: Anything can clean.
4: We're cooking on gas.
0: Master builder Tommy Walsh brings over 50 years of DIY experience.
4: Now look at that. You can actually dance on that. Looks good, doesn't it?
0: Maxine Dwyer runs one of the UK's top extreme cleaning companies.
5: Proof is in the pudding. Dirt is in the sponge.
0: And creative carpenter Asha Edwards prides himself on being a perfectionist.
6: You can tell I've done this before, can't you? A work of art.
5: Cheers.
6: Cheers.
5: Cheers.
0: So who needs the team's help today?
7: So my name's James.
8: My name's Lauren.
9: And this is Athena.
10: You can do it.
8: We called Clean It, Fix It to get some expert advice and turn our house really into a home.
0: Having rented for years, this young couple finally managed to buy their first house a year ago.
8: It felt amazing, but getting on the housing ladder was hard.
7: I think we were quite stretched at the time.
8: When we moved, we had a couple of £100 left in our banks.
7: So since then, we've just been trying to build up a kind of an emergency fund before we're making any home improvements.
0: Lauren works in policy and James in finance. But despite both being full-time, they're struggling to make ends meet.
7: I think the cost of living crisis has meant that we've had to be kind of really careful with our spending.
8: When we thought there'd be a little bit of freedom once we bought the house, we're now really kind of making sure we're still saving enough.
0: So far, the only changes the couple could afford to make have been those they've done themselves.
7: When we moved in, I think it was overwhelming, the amount of kind of cleaning and fixing that we had to get through.
8: We don't have DIY skills, to be quite honest. I am scared to drill into the wall. The house at the moment is just not as homely as we'd quite like it.
7: Doesn't quite feel yet like it's ours.
0: For these novice homeowners, bringing a touch of their own personality to the house is proving tricky.
10: So we are in the hallway at the moment. We haven't really got anything on the walls. It'd be quite nice to get some of our pictures up there to really put a personal stamp on this place.
0: The hallway might be bare, but in the utility space, there's the opposite issue.
10: This room at the moment, it's a bit of a dumping ground. We have compost, we have chairs, we have loads of dog stuff all over the place, and they don't really have a real home. The shelf is too high for me to reach. We have a problem with mould. We really struggle to keep this place clean. The blinds are terrible. They're just kind of duct taped at the moment. They fall down all the time.
0: But the most problematic area is also the hub of their house.
10: We are in the front room now. The furniture is a mishmash of everything we've collected over the years. Some of it's from when I was back at uni. We've got a lot of shelving units that just don't fit and are just cluttering the place and taking up room. We love reading. We've got way too many books and don't want to get rid of any.
8: Athena sleeps in her crate overnight.
10: Her crate's kind of under a table at the moment.
8: It's not the most visually appealing. I think the Clean It, Fix It team could just really help us put those last bits into place and make this really into a homely house.
7: Okay, to truly turn this into a home would be wonderful.
0: It's the day of the big clean and fix. Lauren and James head out, so the team will have the house to themselves to see if they can make a difference in just 24 hours on a next-to-nothing budget.
5: Look at the weather.
6: That's why the knees are out.
5: No, his knees are out all the time.
6: It's true.
5: 365 days a year.
4: This is the house here. It looks nice.
2: It does.
6: See what it's like on the inside.
4: It's nice and bright.
6: One thing about this area, though, is lacking a little bit of flavour. There's no personality.
4: I'll get my creative head on. That's a worry.
6: Ooh. Super spacious. They're still in the process of moving in and adapting. You can tell with all of the furniture. Because there's only two living in there, so I don't get why there's three sofas.
5: Yeah. Look at the back door, Tommy.

0: Yeah, the draft excluders separated.
1: That door must let out a lot of heat.
0: There's a dog crate here.
1: Well, it's not ideal being in that area because the table's there doing nothing. And the toys are overspilling as well.
2: Yeah. Doggy toys?
1: Yeah.
0: I think it could certainly do with a little bit more organisation. And...
1: especially with all this furniture, it needs a good reshift.
0: Yeah.
1: Let's see what else there is.
0: OK. Oh. What's the matter?
1: The door doesn't work.
2: We're locked in here.
1: No, I'm sure I've got something on me to pry it open. Oh, go. You don't want that to happen when you're dying to use the toilet.
2: Utility room. They do all their laundry in there, Tommy.
0: Yeah, it needs to be properly designated as an area for washing.
1: Look at the blinds. They're duct-taped on.
0: And that's a good shelf for me and for Asher, but it's no good for you. Can you reach it?
2: I can just about reach. Yes, all right.
0: We're going to have to address that.
1: There's a fair bit to do today.
0: Yes.
2: There certainly is, my dear.
3: The team have their work cut out to transform James and Lauren's house into the relaxing haven of their dreams. Three key spaces need rethinking. The overcrowded front room will be turned into a calm oasis, where the couple can enjoy their vast collection of books. The utility room is to be cleaned and rejuvenated, with extra storage added. Dog hair will be banished throughout, and the hallway will be personalised. With just 24 hours, they'd better crack on.
1: It's a little work desk. Very snazzy.
0: Nice.
2: That dog must have fun playing with this.
0: It must do, mustn't it? There's only one place for that, the bin.
3: With the runes cleared, Maxine's first task is waging war on the black mould in the utility space.
2: It's a common problem in quite a lot of houses, especially it's a utility room where the warm heat from the washing machine will hit the cold walls and create mould. We can remove mould. It's time to make the potion.
3: First, a mixture of soda crystals and bicarb, often used for whitening clothes.
2: So I put 3 tablespoons into my spray bottle, 1/2 cup of warm water. And now I'm gonna shake it. I put 1/4 cup of white vinegar in.
3: Acetic acid in vinegar is a known fungicide, great for killing mould and ideal in this non-toxic solution.
2: Last of all, I'm going to add 15 drops of tea tree oil into mixture. This has antibacterial properties and also smells beautiful. This will get rid of the mould, but you have to put it into your cleaning routine, maybe once a month. Put the lid on and spray liberally onto any black mould. Let's spray away. Ideally, you'd leave this on for an hour or so.

0: In the front room, Asha's got a plan for the existing bookshelves.
1: Lauren and I were both big readers.
2: We've got books upstairs. I have some more books coming, being delivered in the next few weeks. They're not going to fit on the bookshelf.
3: So Lauren and James clearly like to read loads of books. So my idea is to create a bigger storage area for them whilst finding a new home for the dog crate. And that then frees up a lot more area in this room to shift furniture around. These shelves are actually in really good condition, so definitely not going to throw them away. They can be used somewhere else in this room. Now, I really like the design and construction of this shelf. It's nice and sturdy, so I need to somehow extend the length of these shelves whilst keeping a similar design pattern. And I think I know how to do that.
0: The metal-framed unit will be doubled in size to incorporate the couple's growing library, with a gap to house their other love. The longer shelves will need extra leg support, but being a carpenter, not a welder, Asha has a clever plan.
3: So I'm going to cut my timber to replicate these legs, paint it black, and then cut new shelves. That way, the shelves can go from alcove to alcove and store plenty more books. And the great thing about timber, not only is it light, easy to cut, easy to paint, and strong. And if it can hold me, it can hold a couple of books.
0: Time's up for the mould in the utility room. And Maxine's ready to wipe her solution of bicarb, soda crystals, vinegar and tea tree oil off the walls.
4: There we go. You give it a scrub with a damp cloth. You have to put a bit of effort in. Once it's all cleaned, Tommy can get on painting this wall.
0: Meanwhile, Tommy's busy saving cash-strapped James and Lauren a few pounds on their energy bills. The couple are losing heat from the front room through the door to the garden.
5: A draft-proof rubber has stretched and it's just laying there in the frame. It should go into that slot. So what I want to do is I want to wash it down and then see if I can pop it back into the space that's in the frame for it. The seal stops the draft coming in. Keeps the hot air in and the cold air out. As you pull the door to and lock it, it squashes that rubber down a little bit and forms a seal. It's much better to use the proper piece for the job. Go to your local big double glazing store and then take a piece of the rubber with you and they'll give you some of that for you to install. They normally just snap in.
0: Fixing damaged rubber seals can cut heat loss by more than 5%, saving you around £100 a year.
5: Warm and snug as a bug in a rug.
0: Maxine's moved on to sprucing up the hallway, and she's starting with the stairs.
4: Before you vacuum all the carpets, please, that's your banisters. Banisters, bedrooms, fluff, and it will go back on the stairs and you have to vacuum again. Look at this. Can you see this? Wow. You can wash them with antibacterial soap and water.
0: But the main cleaning challenge here isn't the dust, it's the pet hair.
1: So we're really lucky to have Athena, our beautiful Cocker Spaniel.
6: She is 2.5 years old, definitely the best member of the house.
4: Fur is difficult to get off stairs and places like that. Especially on light carpets, you cannot see the fur. And I tell you which area is always missed, and that's right there in the cracks and crevices. There's quite a build-up of fluff. This happens a lot. Loads of people miss these areas. So I've got a few tools that will do the job of getting fur off your carpet. Look at this. Just dragging the fur off already.
0: Gadgets like this can be found online for less than £5.
4: The carpet looks pretty clean, but if you look further and deeper, you will see that, well, the corners are missed. I've just got this from the corner, brushing for a few seconds. having this in your carpet will, of course, give off an odour. If you don't do your cracks and crevices, this will be there forever and it will smell.
0: A tool you may already have in your cupboard will also do the trick.
4: Ta-da! A rubber glove. You just go like this on the carpet. You gather it up into little clumps and then you vacuum it up.
0: Back in the front room, Tommy's on a roll with simple fixes that could save Lauren and James even more cash.
5: These two brackets, the middle one and the one on the right-hand side, have come loose. It's very, very touch and go now. What's keeping it up there? So first thing I've got to do is take the curtains down.
0: The wobbly rail means James and Lauren can't easily close their curtains. However, drawing them in the evening can reduce heat loss by as much as 40%.
5: There are two different plugs. The first one, the top one, that came out easily because this is a plasterboard plug and this is solid, so this is the wrong plug for the job they've used it for. Well, here's a Tommy tip for getting these plugs out. Screw a screw back into the plug and then using a hammer, claw hammer, take it out, and there's the plug. The ordinary general use wall plugs are what you need, and they come in two colours, red and dark brown. The dark brown are the heavier ones, slightly bigger. What I've done is I've double plugged it because it was a deep hole. I put a full plug in and then put another one on top, then chopped off the excess. When I put the screw in, it'll be sleeved all the way from the front of the hole to the back of the hole. That's it. That's the three of them all in line again. Solid as a rock.
0: Outside, Asher's on the case extending the shelving for Lauren and James's large library.
3: Just like that, the frame is complete. A perfect replica. What I'm going to do now is prime this with a grey undercoat. That's a nice solid foundation for the black paint to sit on top of. Once it's painted in black, you won't be able to tell the difference between the wood version and the metal version. So my next step is to fill all my screw holes and start priming.

0: Don't forget to vacuum the kick side of the stairs.
1: With the stairs now spick and span, Maxine turns her attention to the drab walls.
2: So the hallway is kind of needs more personal touch. It'd be great to have some kind of pictures up there and something to make it a little bit more homely.
0: I have got these beautiful pictures of Lauren and James. I'm going to make a template for a photo wall. The idea for the pattern is so that you can get the pictures in the right positions before you then tack the hooks into the wall. Perhaps one here, this one here. This is a lovely way of showing off their photos. My pictures are going up the staircase, so I have to be careful of my angles.
1: A photo feature like this doesn't need to be symmetrical, but it does need to be neat and considered.
0: There you go. I'm happy with the layout. It does look nice. Now I'm going to draw around the frames. It's important for you to put numbers on your template and your frame, otherwise you won't know what your plan is. And then it'll be ready for the pictures to go on the wall. Tommy?
3: Yes?
0: Can you put this hook on number 13, please? Right where that is, please.
3: OK. There you go.
0: I should be all right to put the rest on, in fact.
3: Yeah?
0: Yeah, why
3: you
0: not?
3: You want to borrow my piano?
0: Yes, please, my sweetie. Thanks, Tommy.
1: Back in the front room, Tommy's also getting creative. His silver foil template is designed to help save on heating.
3: First thing you do is turn off the radiator, so you isolate it with the valves at the bottom there. Right, let it cool, then measure the radiator, and then you've got to cut slits in this material so this silver foil goes either side of the radiator bracket. I'm using spray adhesive to attach this to the wall. But very important, make sure you wear a mask. This silver foil surface reflects the heat out, so it hits the wall and bounces back into the room. And it makes a major difference to how much energy you consume in order to keep the house warm.
1: Radiator foil can be picked up for under a tenner and is worth the investment as it could knock hundreds of pounds off your annual heating bill.
3: And the good thing about it, you can't even see it.
1: Tommy has

0: one more energy-saving fix for the front room.
1: Well, the latch is broken, it's not working. It's important that things like this are fixed because

0: So this is a new one. It's what it should look like. In goes the latch, and that's the spot for the spindle. So the spindle and the handle's back on, this will work perfectly. Ta-da! Perfect. Job done.
1: Also coming together is Maxine's picture wall. Using the same colour frames throughout the display creates coherence, whatever the size of photo.
2: Last one on. Small job, big impact. Wow. Order. Oh, that's amazing. Look. They're gonna love it.
1: While she's on a roll, Maxine plans to add some personality into the front room too.
3: Currently, it's a bit of a mismatch of kind of furniture we've had over our last few rentals.
4: None of it particularly goes.
2: I've noticed the chairs here could do with a splash of colour, because they're very bland and plain at the minute. So I'm going to take them and work some magic on them. There's nothing wrong with these chairs. They're old and solid. They just lack a bit of colour. I've got some lovely upholstery material here. This will be perfect on Lauren's chairs. I think it looks as though it's been recovered before anyway. There's no point in disturbing this. I'm going to put my material over the old material, freshen it up and make it look brand new. If you have material that's got lines on or some kind of pattern, make sure that they're evenly spread out. This job is very simple. All you need is a pair of scissors and a staple gun. Make sure we have enough material so that we can fold it over and staple it into the base of the seat. So I'm holding the fabric firmly in place and I'm going to place one on this side. Mind your fingers and then just... and one on this side. So you pull the material tight and then staple it in place.
1: If you don't own a staple gun, they can be hired for less than £10 a day.
0: What are you up to, Maxie?
2: Hello, Tommy. I'm putting the new cover on the seats. What do you think of the design, Tommy?
0: Well, it's that nice. You could make me a pair of trousers out of it, couldn't you?
2: Oh, wow. Well, look, there you go. Are you this small? This is how much we've got left.
0: Maybe a pair of shorts, then.
2: Definitely.
0: All right, I'll have a look at it when it's all finished.
2: Yeah, no worries. I'm going to start on the corners now. And don't rush it. Just fold it like as if you're folding the corners of your bed. Let's have a look at my magic now. Wow! Oh, my goodness me. I'm over the moon with this. So for not much money, it's quite a big impact.
1: To have the chairs reupholstered professionally could cost a couple of £100s, but the material for these was less than 15 quid. There's just time for a quick cuppa.
2: So, Tommy?
0: Yeah?
2: Fixing up houses nowadays are not... They can be done when you have the money.
0: Yeah, it's a problem there with the high cost of living that people can't afford to get contractors.
2: Yeah.
0: And the materials are going up.
2: That's the biggest problem.
5: That's the thing with materials. The prices always go up, never go down.
2: The crisis of living is just... it's just crazy now.
0: Yeah.
2: Especially young couples like these two. And so that's what they've called us in.
5: So they've been trying to do DIY.
2: Yeah.
5: But they just need that helping hand. Yeah. DIY is not that hard. You just got to try.
0: Practice makes perfect. That's a very true saying. Give yourself plenty
2: Let's
0: of time.
2: Let's cheers on that then, my sweetheart.
0: Cheers on that. Cheers. I'm just going to finish my tea.
2: OK.
0: I'll catch you up in a minute.
2: All right.
5: Time is burning, still got a lot to do, but I can only paint so fast.
1: Inspired by Maxine's chairs, Tommy's getting to grips with a piece of furniture that's dominating the front room.
4: The box shelving unit behind us, I've had since my university days. It's potentially not the most used thing anymore.
0: Lauren and James have taken this unit with them from university to every property they've lived in. And it's really too big. Well, we're going to need extra storage in the utility room. I'm going to bring this outside

0: and look at the best way of turning it into two units. I think I might need a bit of help with this. Asher?
1: Tell me.
0: Can you give me a few minutes?
1: Sure, what's up?
0: I just need a hand with this big unit, just to slide it a little bit.
2: You good with that?
0: Yeah. So if I cut it under there, both sides, this should all stay together, shouldn't it?
1: Yeah.
0: Bottom bit can go down into the garage as extra storage, and these top section can go as storage in there.
1: Nice.
3: To save cash and cut down on waste, it's always good to see if items can be repurposed and used elsewhere.
1: Do you need a hand cutting it?
0: Yeah, would you be able to do that?
1: Yeah, mark it up for me, and then once I've got my saw set up, just cut it in half.
0: Right. All right, lovely. Cheers, eh?
1: Cool.
0: Time's ticking on at some pace, and we've still got quite a lot to do.
4: The utility is a usable space, but it's not particularly nice at the moment.
5: 100% the utility room could be improved.
0: The next thing I've got to do is paint the utility room. I want to do something that gives it a bit of a lift, brightens it up, makes you smile. Here we go. Wow. Now that's a bright colour. So, first things first, give it a good stir up. This is kitchen and bathroom paint, and the reason why I'm using that is because the amount of moisture that's in the air in that room, and it's tending to create black spot. It's a common problem nowadays, and that's all avoidable by using the proper paint. Let's bring the paint in.
3: With the walls now dry and mould-free, Tommy can make a start.
0: That is a cracking colour. I'm absolutely over the moon with that. It's actually like a rapeseed yellow, so it makes you feel like you're out in the country. All right, I know I've got an imagination, but why not? That's the whole idea of it, being nice and bright and colourful, is to think that you've escaped from the mundane life and you're somewhere else with all these beautiful, lovely colours.
3: The afternoon is speeding along, but Asher has the shelving for the couple's books under control.
5: Lauren and I were both big readers. The bookshelf's a big part of the room.
3: It will also be a home for Athena.
4: We'd like to incorporate her crate into something that's a bit more permanent and have it in a nice area.
1: A little bit fiddly, but the concept works perfectly. Never thought I would see the day I'll mix a bookcase and a dog cage. Today's the day. Almost there. The tricky part is balancing and getting all of these legs perfectly straight. But I'm determined to get it right. Solid and straight, just how I need it. And with a big enough opening for the dog cage. Slide in there. Like a dream. Job done.
3: To create the bookshelf extension, Asher's added new timber that's twice the length of the original shelves. But he's found a home for the shorter cast-offs.
1: So the shelves that once were over there now live in this alcove, providing plenty more storage for the family, utilising every piece of furniture I can. The more storage, the better.
3: Tommy's mission to transform the utility room is on track.
0: It's had a second coat of paint, so it's covered nicely now. It's lifted the space.
3: But there's a further issue that needs sorting.
4: The main problems in the utility are storage.
5: It doesn't really work. It is just a bit of a dumping ground.
4: We have our washing machine there. It has a shoe rack. It has towels. It has everything that we can't really find a home for at the moment.
3: Tommy's adapted shelving unit from the front room should be just the ticket.
0: Ash made a great job of it. He cut it in half and then glued in the panels. Hey. So now we're

0: Got a completely new storage unit and it's perfect for in here. So it's under the window height. Couldn't get it any better.
1: With the storage resolved, he's got another idea to make this space work even harder.
0: So what I'm onto now is cutting a worktop into place so to be able to do the washing, fold it and sort it. Underneath it, they've got storage. So I'll put a batten across the back wall to take the back of the worktop and two legs at the front and the worktop on top of that. So with this countertop on over this, like, should make a big difference. This will solve all their problems. It's such a nice big area to work in. It's all having all this space, but it has to be worked properly. It just needs to come up a little bit more at the front.
1: Tommy's using adjustable legs to make fitting the final supports far easier.
0: You can adjust the height. And spot on.
1: With time nearly up on the 24-hour mission to organise and inject personality into Lauren and James's home, Maxine begins her final deep clean.
2: Right, let me have a look at this sofa. Uh-huh. I'm going to try and spruce it up a bit. But, of course, because it's made of velour, it cannot be wet. First thing I'm going to do is vacuum it. I start by taking all the cushions off. Underneath the cushions is where a lot of dirt lives. Lots of crumbs, and it will create a smell. I'm going against the grain, so I'm going up.
1: As well as getting rid of dirt and dog hair, vacuuming also raises the crushed pile.
2: You can go this way, and it changes the look again. But I've got a hack that will make this look smooth and uniform. I've got this little pot lid. And all you do is just put it in the middle of your cloth, fold it over like this, make sure the microfiber is tight on the lid, and an elastic to keep it tight and firm. There you are, look at this. That gives you a big, broad surface. Then you just smooth the velour out. It's very handy in this sort of material. It's done, job done. It looks lovely. It looks like a new sofa.
1: And Maxine has another neat trick up her sleeve.
3: The blinds are quite hard to clean. They're just quite fiddly. We're not sure if we've got the right equipment.
2: Got a brilliant tool that does the job. Look at this. This gets rid of the dust. There you go. It does two at a time. You can see it dropping. You see the dust dropping. You should start at the top and work your way down. These are nice blinds and we want them to look their best.
1: Tools like this can be picked up online for less than £5.
2: It's important to keep your blinds clean because if you don't, when you open the window, what's going to fly in? Dust. This is it for these blinds. All it needs is a bit of a dusting, and that's the end. Done.
1: Tommy's final job also involves blinds, replacing the broken ones.
3: The blinds have definitely seen better days.
4: They're dirty, they're a weird plastic, and we don't know how they're supposed to go up. We've just duct taped them, which doesn't really work.
0: I've had a right result with these blinds because they're specifically moisture and mildew resistant, which is ideal for this because it was beginning to be a bit of a problem.
1: And with a few final additions...
0: Look at that. It's made to fit.
1: ..and last-minute tweaks... ..the team's work is done. Tommy and Asher head off.
5: I think that was a successful day.
0: I'm properly cream-crackered.
5: Let's go get some rest.
0: Yes.
1: Leaving Maxine to meet Lauren and James. So with just 24 hours and a limited budget, what has the team managed to pull off?
3: We hope you enjoy your new space from the Clean It, Fix It team.
2: Hello, Lauren and James! Welcome home! Come on in!
1: When the team arrived, the hallway was bare, and the drill-fearing couple were nervous to put anything on the walls. Now, Maxine's worked wonders in the stairway, not only banishing dog hair from the carpet, she's created a stunning family photo feature wall.
6: Oh, wow!
7: God. That's really
6: so
7: cool.
6: Nice. Oh, that's so lovely.
7: All of our favourite pictures.
2: Oh!
7: Us two and Athena up there.
6: Couldn't do that in a rented house. Look at that one, that was the first day we were here.
7: Oh, from last summer, last July. That looks absolutely amazing.
6: That's all our favourite photos, and we're going to see them every day.
2: Well, I did this for you. Yeah. So it is achievable to bang things in the wall.
7: If we did it, it would have been nowhere near as good as
6: it would be wonky.
2: Oh, my goodness me!
7: It was just blank and kind of barren before, and it's so much more homely now.
2: Shall we move on?
6: Yes.
2: Come on then.
1: Before, the crammed utility space was a dumping ground. The storage wasn't fit for purpose. The broken blinds were held up with duct tape, and the cold, drab room was damp and dirty, with a shelf that was too high for Lauren. Now it's been transformed. Tommy has brightened things up and added a new countertop to create a place for sorting laundry. He's lowered the shelf and rearranged the furniture to make more effective use of the space. The front room box unit has been cut down to fit the room perfectly. And Maxine has banished all sign of mould.
6: Wow!
7: Oh, my God. That is amazing.
6: This is incredible. Oh, wow, I love that colour. Thank you so,
7: so much.
6: An
7: actual surface, rather than just using the top of the washing machine.
6: I can reach the shelf. Like, it's on my level.
2: Tommy lowered it for you.
6: I can reach it now without calling for you.
2: Oh, look at that!
6: And this is the old shelves from the front room.
2: Yes!
6: Oh, that's brilliant. We can still use it all for storage. Oh, wait,
2: oh,
6: the forbidden toys.
2: Well. Yeah,
7: so
2: yeah.
7: Much better.
6: Oh, the blinds!
2: Oh, yeah! They're anti-mould ones.
7: Fantastic. Because the ones before were just like absolutely falling apart. Infinitely better, this whole room. It's like before it was just a complete mishmash of just random possessions. And now it's like...
6: It's a proper utility now. It's
7: so much more usable.
2: Yes.
7: It's genuinely amazing.
2: I'm so happy we've got one last place to show you.
6: Amazing.
2: Let's have a look.
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6: Oh,
7: oh
6: wow!
7: Oh, my God. This is amazing.
6: This looks...
7: It feels so much bigger.
6: The bookshelf is amazing.
7: So much better. Like,
6: you can see all of them.
2: Asher made this.
6: Is that from the old bookshelf?
2: There's two metal frames from the old bookshelf, and Asher made a third part of it.
6: Great. Oh, she's got a proper spot now. That's
7: so good.
6: Brilliant. The door. Does it close?
2: Don't you have, does Tommy fix that for you?
6: Oh.
2: You will never get locked in here again.
7: No.
6: that's
7: a game changer.
6: Oh, that's...
2: And look, your sofa.
6: That looks brand new.
7: Yeah. And the chairs have been fixed.
2: Oh, look at the chairs. I did that.
7: Oh.
6: We got them free at the side of the road and they just worked so well. I love the colour on them now.
7: And the small sofa's got a proper place to live now. It's not stuck in the middle.
2: Can you remember what was at the bottom there?
6: The masking tape.
2: Yes.
6: Has it been sealed?
2: Yeah.
6: That's brilliant.
7: That's so good.
2: What about your curtain rail? What's wrong with that? Yes.
6: We tried so hard with the curtain rail.
2: Look at the shelves there. Do you recognise where they're from?
7: It's from the old bookshelf.
6: Yeah.
2: Yeah.

0: it's just so much better, and the whole room can be used.
1: I'm going to go now. Yes, sweetheart.
2: So much.
1: You're welcome.
0: Thank you so much.
1: Take care, so Lauren much. And James. All right, bye-bye.
3: Bye-bye.
4: After a moment alone to take in all of the team's changes, what does it mean to Lauren and James?
0: So, so, so good. Like, it's this whole side of the room now can be used for stuff. It feels like a new space.
5: It seems so clean and fresh.
0: And so much bigger.
5: We can get more books.
0: Yeah.
1: What a delightful couple. My, we've made their house into a home.
4: A few weeks later, and are Lauren and James still enjoying their new space?
6: Hi, Clean and Fix It team. Thank you so much for all the work you've done on our house. We absolutely love our hallway. And yeah, it cheers us up every single time we walk through here and see kind of pictures of us and Fia.
7: Just wanted to show you how much Athena loves her new crate. She's currently asleep in there. Thanks.